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8: Good evening. We got a quick listen to what's happening here in your local forecast. We got partly cloudy skies tonight. Low temperatures right around 54 degrees and a light wind continuing out of the west-northwest. For your Thursday, we got sunny skies to open up the day. High temperatures near 92 and a 30% chance of scattered rain showers and thunderstorms all throughout the afternoon. Thursday night, partly cloudy, a low of 55 and a lunar eclipse taking place.
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5: 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Good evening. We got a quick listen to what's happening here in your local forecast. We got partly cloudy skies tonight. Low temperatures right around 54 degrees and a light wind continuing out of the west-northwest. For your Thursday, we got sunny skies to open up the day. High temperatures near 92 and a 30% chance of scattered rain showers and thunderstorms all throughout the afternoon. Thursday night, partly cloudy, a low of 55 and a lunar eclipse taking place.
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11: 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Good evening. We got a quick listen to what's happening here in your local forecast. We got partly cloudy skies tonight. Low temperatures right around 54 degrees and a light wind continuing out of the west-northwest. For your Thursday, we got sunny skies to open up the day. High temperatures near 92 and a 30% chance of scattered rain showers and thunderstorms all throughout the afternoon. Thursday night, partly cloudy, a low of 55 and a lunar eclipse taking place.
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5: 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Good evening. We got a quick listen to what's happening here in your local forecast. We got partly cloudy skies tonight. Low temperatures right around 54 degrees and a light wind continuing out of the west-northwest. For your Thursday, we got sunny skies to open up the day. High temperatures near 92 and a 30% chance of scattered rain showers and thunderstorms all throughout the afternoon. Thursday night, partly cloudy, a low of 55 and a lunar eclipse taking place.
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0: Hey friends, I'm Josh Grayson, and when you're in the mood for some good old country music, turn up the volume and leave it right here. I got nothing to lose,
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0: Good evening. We got a quick listen to what's happening here in your local forecast. We got partly cloudy skies tonight. Low temperatures right around 54 degrees and a light wind continuing out of the west-northwest. For your Thursday, we got sunny skies to open up the day. High temperatures near 92 and a 30% chance of scattered rain showers and thunderstorms all throughout the afternoon. Thursday night, partly cloudy, a low of 55 and a lunar eclipse taking place.
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1: Fox's Kristen Goodwin reporting. And stock futures are mixed this morning, but the NASDAQ are up more than 1%, 328 points on NVIDIA's strong earnings. I'm Carmen Roberts. This is Fox News.
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0: A wonderful morning to you. A quick look at your local forecast. Your sunrise taking place at 6:38 this morning, and then mostly sunny skies back with us. High temperatures into the low 90s. Although we do have a chance of rain showers and thunderstorms showing up later on this afternoon, a 30% chance of that precipitation. Tonight, partly cloudy skies, a low of 55 degrees. We have a near full moon, and we do expect a lunar eclipse, best viewed in our area just around 10 p.m.
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9: There's no need to fear. 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

pledge allegiance to the flag of the United States of America and to the republic for which it stands, one nation, under God, indivisible, with liberty and justice for all.

Amen to that. God bless America and good morning. Welcome into a Thursday, August the 27th, and a throwback Thursday at that. Captain with you on the morning ride all the way until noon. Glad to have you along. Thanks for making us a part of your day. Got JR in the control room brewing us up a fresh pot of coffee. We've got a bunch of great country music for you to play. And it is kind of a special throwback Thursday today. We're going to be honoring the life and legacy of Dolly Parton. The last two songs every hour until 6 p.m. this evening are going to be former number ones or top 10 hits from her career, going back to her very first number one single called Joshua. That's coming up here in a little less than an hour. Right now, we're going to take a first look at the forecast from the National Weather Service. We have a 20% chance of showers and thunderstorms building up this afternoon. Otherwise, it'll be mostly sunny with afternoon highs near 90. Tonight, a 10% chance of showers early, becoming partly cloudy later with overnight lows in the mid to upper 50s. For tomorrow, sunny with afternoon highs in the mid to low 90s. On Saturday, a 20% chance of showers and thunderstorms during the afternoon. Otherwise, mostly sunny with highs right around 90. And on Sunday, showers and thunderstorms are likely, mainly in the afternoon, with a 60% chance of rain. Under partly sunny skies, highs will peak in the mid to upper 80s. Around the Four Corners, currently it is 65 degrees to get the day started in Bloomfield and Blanding. Cortez, 60. Silverton, 41. Pagosa Springs, 47. Bayfield, 53. And that's what we've got here at the studios under fair skies. It is 53 degrees. Let's get started. I got

0: Don't forget. She's not through loving you yet. Louise Mandrell on Your Brand of Country, 100.5 and 104.9 KRSJ. Good Thursday morning, 18 minutes after 6 o'clock. The morning ride continues after a short break with music coming up from Hank Williams Jr., Sammy Kershaw, and the Forrester Sisters.
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2: Durango police say the start of the school year means an important reminder for drivers on Florida Road. When the school zone lights are flashing, the speed limit is 20 miles an hour. The speed cameras there enforce the school zone speed limit when the lights are active. Slow down, watch for students, give yourself a little extra time as you drive through the area. 20 miles per hour may feel slow, but getting kids to and from school safely is worth every second. The Durango Airport needs volunteers to play patients for mass casualty emergency training exercise. It is October 7th, 7 a.m. until noon. Help fire, EMS, and law enforcement practice their life-saving skills. You can sign up for that online. La Plata County says the final stop on the annual Summer on the Road series is at the Vallecito Community Event Center tonight, 6 until 8 p.m. The meetings are your chance to bring up county topics that are important to you, hear updates about county goings-on, and talk one-on-one with your commissioners. For FCB News, I'm Jamie Monticelli.
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In the Shadow of a Doubt, Terrell Thomas Conley on your brand of country, 100.5, 1049 KRSJ. It's the morning ride on this Thursday, 23 minutes away from 7. These are the Oak Ridge Boys. Good morning.

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0: 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Heads up, as there is alternating traffic with short delays on Highway 550, 3 miles south of Ouray. Road work is taking place at the Stone Tunnel, and traffic is managed by a portable traffic signal 24/7 while wall repair is underway. Then paving and milling work continues on Highway 160 on the south side of Durango between Three Springs and Highway 3. Most of the work is taking place at night, 7 p.m. to 7 a.m., and please watch for workers on the highway. The Grandview Interchange exit and entrance ramps will experience staggered nighttime closures through September 4th. And then grading and road work is taking place on Junction Creek with slower speeds advised. Please drive safe and have a great day.
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13: KRSJ. It's about 6 minutes away from 7 o'clock on this Throwback Thursday morning. And for today until 6 p.m. this evening, the last two songs of every hour are going to feature former number ones or top five, top ten hits from Dolly Parton. And we're going to start today going back to 1970 and her very first number one song as a single artist. She was still performing with Porter Wagoner, but with this one, she scored her very first number one solo hit. It's Joshua on your brand of country, KRSJ.

laying out in the yard and it growled at me and I swallowed hard and I heard somebody say, well, who are you? Oh, and there he stood in the door of that shack and his beard and his hair was long and black and he was the biggest man I'd ever seen. 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He said, what you doing snooping around my place? And

0: Nikki Gilley, Charlie McClain. I'm the one Mama warned you about. Your brand of country, 100.5, 104.9 KRSJ. You can't really hear Charlie in that, but she's there. It's 9 minutes after 7 o'clock on this Thursday. Captain with you on the morning ride with Conway Twitty.
1: Hello, darling. Happy birthday. I've decided not to give you a present this year. In fact, I think it's about time I took some things away. I'd like to take away the suspicion that I know clouds your world at times by giving you some faith to hold on to, honey, whenever your hand is not in mine.

like to take away some of your lonely moments by spending more of mine with you. And I'd like to take away some of those so-so kisses and replace them with ones that really say I love you. And I want to take away the doubt you sometimes have about my love by showing it more, much more than I've shown it lately. And then if someone should ask you what I got you for your birthday, well, you can say, why, he didn't give me anything, but he sure took a lot of things away.

0: 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We're going to take a short break and come back with a complete look at the weather forecast. Also up, music from the request line. Got some Josh Turner on the way and Kix Brooks and Ronnie Dunn, too.
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0: 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From the National Weather Service, we've got a 20% chance of showers and thunderstorms building up this afternoon. Otherwise, it'll be mostly sunny with afternoon highs near 90 degrees. Tonight, a continued 10% chance of showers early, becoming partly cloudy, with overnight lows in the mid to upper 50s. Tomorrow, sunny skies return with afternoon highs again into the mid-90s. On Saturday, a 20% chance of showers and thunderstorms in the afternoon, with mostly sunny skies throughout most of the Four Corners. Highs are going to be near 90. On Sunday, showers and thunderstorms likely, mainly in the afternoon, with partly sunny skies, afternoon highs in the mid to upper 80s, chance of rain 60%. We'll take all 60 of it. Around the Four Corners, currently 67 in Bloomfield, 70 in Blanding, 65 in Cortez, in Silverton, 44, Pagosa Springs, 53, Bayfield, 58, and here at the studios, we've got fair skies, just a little bit of a breeze coming down the Animas Valley, not much of one, but it's still there. 56 degrees with Josh Turner from the request line. Just lay low on your brand of country, KRSJ.

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3: Archuleta County says, shape our future. The community survey will be closing August 31st. They'd like to get anyone who has not yet responded. Archuleta County is updating their comprehensive plan, a long-range vision that will guide how the county grows and changes over the next 20 years. That includes land use, housing, water, infrastructure, and county services. The city of Cortez still has funding available to help residents and local businesses replace eligible turf with more water-efficient landscaping. 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Projects must be completed by the end of October of 2026 to qualify for this year's remaining funding. Funding is limited and available on a first-come, first-served basis, so don't wait. 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For FCB News, I'm Jamie Monticelli.
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0: Don't do it. Don't mess around with a rambling man. That's the Lone Wolf, Waylon Jennings, on your brand of country, 100.5, 1049 KRSJ. Good morning. It's 19 minutes away from 8 o'clock on the morning ride, and time now for entertainment trivia. 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
0: The number to call is 970-259-5487. 970-259-5487. Phone lines are on hold until I open the envelope and find out what our question is today. Oh, come on, JR. You know my voice is hanging on by a thread. This is a little wordy, but we'll get through it. If my voice can make it through it, we'll be fine. All right, here's your question. It's not true or false, and it's not fill in the blank. Well, it is fill in the blank, I guess. Anyway, here's the question. The classic television show Mr. Ed was inspired from a series of short stories called The Talking Horse in 1937. The show starred a Palomino gelding named Bamboo Harvester as Mr. Ed, and his voice was provided by Western serial legend Alan Rocky Lang. Mr. Ed was constantly talking to his owner, played by Alan Young, making his wife, neighbors, or anyone else that might hear the conversation think the owner was talking to himself. What was the name of the man that owned Mr. Ed from the classic TV show? You think you know the answer? If you do, pick up the phone and give me a call. First person with the right answer gets that $15 gift certificate. The phone lines are now open.

Howard and Dave, the Bellamy Brothers on your brand of country, KRSJ. Give me a redneck girl on this Thursday morning. Good morning, 14 minutes away from 8 o'clock. And congratulations to Justin Howlett, first caller with the correct answer to our entertainment trivia question. Got that $15 gift certificate to Sunnyside Farms. It's grilling season, and Sunnyside Farms has your favorite pasture-raised meats, premium seafood, and specialty groceries, so you can make the most of your summertime meals. Sunnyside Farms Market, 1305 Escalante Drive here in Durango. Our question this morning, the classic television show Mr. Ed was inspired from a series of short stories called The Talking Horse in 1937. The show starred a Palomino gelding named Bamboo Harvester as Mr. Ed, and his voice was provided by Western serial legend Alan Rocky Lane. Mr. Ed was constantly talking to his owner, played by Alan Young, making his wife and neighbors or anyone else that might hear the conversation think his owner was talking to himself. What was the name of the man that owned Mr. Ed? Wilbur Post, the name we were looking for. Wilbur Post. Again, congratulations to Justin. We'll do this again tomorrow morning. Be listening for your chance to win. We'll play again. 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

0: 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More than a hardware store, much, much more in the Town Plaza, Durango. A heads up as there is alternating traffic with short delays on Highway 550, 3 miles south of Ouray. Road work is taking place at the Stone Tunnel and traffic is managed by a portable traffic signal 24/7 while wall repair is underway. Then paving and milling work continues on Highway 160 on the south side of Durango between Three Springs and Highway 3. Most of the work is taking place at night, 7 p.m. to 7 a.m. and please watch for workers on the highway. The Grandview Interchange exit and entrance ramps will experience staggered nighttime closures through September 4th. And then grading and road work is taking place on Junction Creek with slower speeds advised. Please drive safe and have a great day.
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6: KRSJ. And it is a Throwback Thursday. This Thursday, we're kind of using it as a tip of the hat to the late Dolly Parton. In this hour, we're going to be talking about Hard Candy Christmas, a song written by Carole Hall for the Broadway musical The Best Little Whorehouse in Texas. Now, towards the end of the original play, the girls of the brothel sing lines and verses as they pack to leave, just as it's seen in the film version of the musical, except that Dolly Parton, who plays Miss Mona, is featured as a soloist with the girls accompanying her. A further variation can be found on different soundtracks for the film, in which Dolly Parton alone sings the verses. Now, Dolly's version of the song was released as a single in 1982, reaching number 8 on the country charts in January of 1983. Hard Candy Christmas, Dolly Parton.

0: Fox News. I'm Therese Crowley. A Nepal survivor says floods came in and exploded like a bomb. 353 dead as rescue crews search for 1,300 missing, swept away when a glacier apparently let loose down the mountainside, triggering a seismic flood, destroying entire buildings, villages. Now fears that a lake formed when a river was blocked may burst. 65 Americans among the missing. Closing arguments in the Lindsay Clancy murder trial for strangling her three children. Each side has 1 hour. The question before jurors.
1: Did prosecutors prove beyond a reasonable doubt that she could appreciate her actions were wrong? If the answer is yes, what degree of homicide would apply to each child?
0: Fox's Nate Foy in Plymouth. Pope Leo tops Vanity Fair's best dressed list for his mix of Italian robes and all-American kicks. Vogue also noted his style. 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
15: 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We're putting together a compilation of our biggest scandals ever. 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

Making a Tennessee River Run, Daryl Worley on your brand of country, 100.5, 104.9 KRSJ. It's 11 minutes after 8 o'clock on this Thursday morning. Captain and JR with you on the morning ride all the way until noon. Here's Terry Gibbs, Misery River, KRSJ.

0: Watch Me. That is Lori Morgan. I had to stop and think for just a second. Lori Morgan on Your Brand of Country, KRSJ. I need more coffee, JR. Hint, hint. We're looking at fair skies in Durango right now. A little bit of a haze and maybe some thin clouds up over the higher elevations right here at the studios. It's an even 60 degrees. From the National Weather Service, there is a 20% chance of showers and thunderstorms this afternoon. Otherwise, mostly sunny with highs right around 90. Tonight, a continued 10% chance for showers early, becoming partly cloudy with overnight lows into the mid to upper 50s. For tomorrow, it'll be sunny with highs in the mid to low 90s. On Saturday, a 20% chance of afternoon showers, maybe thunderstorms as well, with mostly sunny skies throughout the rest of the four corners. Afternoon highs will be right around 90 degrees, give or take. For Sunday, showers and thunderstorms likely again. A 60% chance of rain, mainly in the afternoon, with partly sunny skies and afternoon highs in the mid to upper 80s. Around the four corners at last report, it is 72 in Bloomfield, in Blanding 74, Cortez checking in at 69, in Silverton 50, Pagosa Springs 59, in Bayfield 59, and here at the studios, it's like I said, an even 60, 60 degrees in Your Brand of Country. It's The Morning Ride on KRSJ.
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Good morning. 27 minutes after 8 o'clock, taking us up to news time. 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
1: Another great story from my friend Lane. Lane Johnson is the founder of Horsefly History Tours here in Durango. You got to come here and listen to how everything got started here in Southwest Colorado 150 years ago. How long did Anima City last?
2: Well, so what happened is the railroad came along. So Anima City was really thriving. And then in 1880, the Denver and Rio Grande Railroad showed up on the scene. And there's kind of been this story perpetuated that the train tried to negotiate with Anima City, and the story goes is that Anima City would not negotiate, and so the train set up where it is now, and it basically drove all the business away from Anima City. But really, Robert McDaniel, who's a local historian here, he's kind of brought to light the fact that the railroad, it was common for them to start their own towns because they could sell the real estate.
1: Right.
2: And that could help fund the expansion. And so it just made a lot more sense to start Durango. But that put the nail in the coffin for Anima City when they did that. And they didn't create even a stop on the line at Anima City. But as soon as the depot went in, all the businesses started moving south to where the railroad had set up. So I think it was in 1948 that Anima City was incorporated into Durango. So now it's basically just North Durango, where North City Market is.
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0: 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They're open Monday through Friday, 8:30 a.m. to 5:30 p.m., Saturdays, 9 a.m. to 3 p.m. in Three Springs, Durango. Appliances available the same day. A heads up, as there is alternating traffic with short delays on Highway 550, 3 miles south of Ouray. Road work is taking place at the Stone Tunnel, and traffic is managed by a portable traffic signal 24/7 while wall repair is underway. Then paving and milling work continues on Highway 160 on the south side of Durango between Three Springs and Highway 3. Most of the work is taking place at night, 7 p.m. to 7 a.m., and please watch for workers on the highway. The Grandview Interchange exit and entrance ramps will experience staggered nighttime closures through September 4th. And then grading and road work is taking place on Junction Creek with slower speeds advised. Please drive safe and have a great day.
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0: Sawyer Brown has earned their title as the Rolling Stones of country music. 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

Shelley West and another motel memory on your brand of country, 100.5, 1049 KRSJ. 7 minutes away from 9 o'clock on this Throwback Thursday. And again, we're using this day as kind of a tip of the hat to the late, great Dolly Parton. It was back in 1970 she sat down to write a couple songs. Well, I don't know how many she was planning to write that day in 1970, but she penned a couple that you might remember. Jolene was one of them. The other one was this one. A monster hit for her and a monster hit for Whitney Houston. I Will Always Love You. KRSJ.

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Mine would have to be Wrong or Right, Restless Heart, on your brand of country, 100.5, 1049 KRSJ. It's the morning ride on this Thursday. Good morning, 10 minutes after 9 o'clock. We're just a little bit past the halfway point. Captain with you right up until noon, along with JR in the control room. And Alan Jackson now, Chattahoochee.

0: Hell, there's nothing like being decisive, right? Ashley Cook. Baby Blues on your brand of country, 100.5, 1049 KRSJ. 16 minutes after 9 o'clock, we've got fair skies in Durango right now. Don't really see much of a breeze out there. If there is one, that's not enough to move the leaves. Right now, 72 degrees. From the National Weather Service, we do have a 20% chance of showers and thunderstorms later today. With mostly sunny skies, afternoon highs will be right around 90 degrees. Tonight, a continued 10% chance for showers early, becoming partly cloudy with overnight lows in the mid to upper 50s. On Friday, sunny with afternoon highs in the mid to low 90s. Looking ahead to Saturday, there's a 20% chance of showers and thunderstorms building up in the afternoon. Otherwise, mostly sunny with highs near 90 degrees once again. And on Sunday, a 60% chance of rain with showers and thunderstorms likely, mainly in the afternoon. Otherwise, partly sunny with afternoon highs in the mid to upper 80s. Currently around the Four Corners, it is 79 degrees in Bloomfield and in Blanding. In Cortez, it's 76. 57 degrees now in Silverton, 73 in Pagosa, Bayfield, 75. And here at the studios, like I said, fair skies and 72 degrees. Coming up, music ready to go from Brad Paisley and Toby Keith. 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

Mark Miller and the boys, Sawyer Brown, Betty's Being Bad on your brand of country, 100.5, 1049 KRSJ. And congratulations to Jim Owens. He was the first caller to call in when he heard a Sawyer Brown sing. Picked himself up a pair of tickets to the Sawyer Brown concert at Skyview Casino on September the 19th. 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All you got to do is get on the phone and give me a call, 970-259-5487 to win. 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Just be the first caller. General admission tickets are $85. 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Entertainment for Sawyer Brown at Skyview Casino on September the 19th. Going to be a great show. Don't miss it.

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4: Archuleta County says, shape our future. The community survey will be closing August 31st. They'd like to get anyone who has not yet responded. Archuleta County is updating their comprehensive plan, a long-range vision that will guide how the county grows and changes over the next 20 years. That includes land use, housing, water, infrastructure, and county services. The city of Cortez still has funding available to help residents and local businesses replace eligible turf with more water-efficient landscaping. If you have been considering a turf replacement project, now is a great time to get started. Projects must be completed by the end of October of 2026 to qualify for this year's remaining funding. Funding is limited and available on a first-come, first-served basis, so don't wait. 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For FCB News, I'm Jamie Monticelli.
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Mighty Merle Haggard take a lot of pride in what I am. 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And just like that, it's time for Ridiculously Random Trivia. If you're the first caller with the correct answer to this morning's trivia question, we got a $15 gift certificate for you. Tunkel's Fixins, across from Rotary Park, perfecting the art of comfort food. The number to call is 970-259-5487. 970-259-5487. Phone line's on hold until I get the question out of this here envelope. It is a true or false question this morning. Thank you, JR, for making it a short one. Here is the question, true or false. For 21 years, 1947 to 1968, Mercury Auto Company produced a line of trucks known as the M Series. Is that true or false? You think you know the answer? If you do, pick up the phone and give me a shout. First person with the right answer is going to get that $15 gift certificate. Phone lines are now open.

0: Terry Clark and Every Time I Cry on your brand of country, 100.5, 1049 KRSJ. Congratulations to Richard Dyer this morning, first caller with the correct answer to our ridiculously random trivia question. He got a $15 gift certificate to Uncle's Fixins on the north side of the VFW, across from Rotary Park. Swing in and try some of the best and freshest foods, desserts, and beverages you've ever had. And when the temperature climbs into the 90s or even the high 80s, you got to try that gourmet ice cream. You will not be disappointed. Uncle's Fixins, always perfecting the art of comfort food. Our question this morning, true or false? For 21 years, Mercury Auto Company produced a line of trucks known as the M Series. I have never seen one in person, but that is true. Produced from 1947 to 1968, the Mercury M Series was sold primarily in Canada as a rebadged version of the Ford F-Series. True. Again, congratulations to Richard. Yeah, we'll do this again tomorrow morning. Be listening for your chance to win. We'll play again. Ridiculously random trivia right here on your brand of country, KRSJ.
1: Well, if you're one of the millions who own one of them gas-drinking, piston-clanking, air-polluting, smoke-belching four-wheeled buggies from Detroit City, then pay attention. I'm about to sing your song, son.

0: 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Don't sweat the hottest days of the year. 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Heads up, as there is alternating traffic with short delays on Highway 550, 3 miles south of Ouray. Road work is taking place at the Stone Tunnel, and traffic is managed by a portable traffic signal 24/7 while wall repair is underway. Then paving and milling work continues on Highway 160 on the south side of Durango between Three Springs and Highway 3. Most of the work is taking place at night, 7 p.m. to 7 a.m., and please watch for workers on the highway. The Grandview Interchange exit and entrance ramps will experience staggered nighttime closures through September 4th. And then grading and road work is taking place on Junction Creek with slower speeds advised. Please drive safe and have a great day. 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
1: 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It's a throwback Thursday. Today it's about the late Dolly Parton, and this one is from 1978. She was at number one on the country charts for 3 weeks with this one. 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

Zach Top, when you see me on your brand of country, 100.5, 1049 KRSJ this Thursday morning. Good morning. Captain with you all the way until noon along with JR. It is the morning ride with Dirk Bentley.

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0: From the National Weather Service, there is a 20% chance of afternoon showers and thunderstorms today. Otherwise, mostly sunny with afternoon highs near 90. Winds could gust as high as 20 miles an hour. Tonight, a continued chance for showers early, becoming partly cloudy late with overnight lows in the mid to low 50s. On Friday, sunny with afternoon highs in the mid to low 90s. Saturday, a 20% chance of showers and thunderstorms in the afternoon. Otherwise, mostly sunny with afternoon highs near 90. And on Sunday, showers and thunderstorms likely, mainly in the afternoon with partly sunny skies and afternoon highs in the mid 80s.
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Just like a modern-day Bonnie and Clyde, Travis Tritt on your brand of country, 100.5, 104.9 KRSJ. It's 25 minutes now after 10 o'clock. Good morning. Glad to have you along. We'll keep things going now with Skip Ewing, and your memory wins again on KRSJ. It's the Morning Ride.

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That's Gary Morrison, Velvet Chains on your brand of country, 100.5, 104.9 KRSJ. That's somebody I've never seen in concert, but I would love to see him someday. Gary Morrison. Straight down and a little to the left, 10:33 now from the request line. Here's Ashton Shepard. It sounds so good.

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Here's Billy Currington on KRSJ.

0: and the time it takes for this red light to turn green, we'll be back into another long set of your country favorites. 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

Super Groove Alabama with Lionel Richie, Deep River Woman on your brand of country. It's a throwback Thursday. Today it's all about Dolly Parton and a tip of the hat to her. From 1979, here's a former number one, You're the Only One on the Morning Ride.

0: News. I'm Gianna Gelosi. Closing arguments today in the trial of Lindsay Clancy, the Massachusetts woman who says postpartum psychosis led her to strangle her three kids in 2023.
1: If the Commonwealth has proved to you beyond a reasonable doubt that the defendant was not suffering from a mental disease or defect at the time of the killing, the Commonwealth has satisfied its burden of proving that the defendant was criminally responsible.
0: Judge William Sullivan instructing the jury. A tropical storm Dolly forming in the Atlantic.
2: The storm could reach the islands and get close to Puerto Rico this weekend, bringing heavy rain. The storm's name of Dolly is getting some attention due to the recent passing of Dolly Parton. Those storm names are decided upon in advance as part of a predetermined list rotating every 6 years.
0: And that was Fox's Evan Brown reporting. 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
3: 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Just click listen, then swipe right and hear the latest news updates on your time. 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
7: Rocky Mount News Network. I'm Teresa Taylor. A Springfield, Colorado police officer was arrested in Florida after allegedly attempting to solicit sex from a minor. 37-year-old officer Dustin Martin contacted an undercover Orlando area deputy via Snapchat. He was caught up as part of an internet child solicitation sting. Meta has agreed to pay over $17 billion and overhaul how young people use its platforms, following a nationwide settlement with 47 states, including Colorado, resolving allegations that it deliberately designed Instagram to be addictive and harmful to children's mental health. And Denver Broncos head coach Sean Payton announced that quarterback Bo Nix will likely sit out Friday's preseason finale against the Minnesota Vikings. Nix says he feels confident and ready for Denver's regular season opener against Kansas City after recovering from right ankle surgeries. I'm Teresa Taylor on the Rocky Mountain News Network.
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The final hour of the morning ride is underway officially. Captain with you right up until noon, along with JR for another, what, half hour or so, if I'm lucky? Yeah, that's what you're looking for. Looking for something? Oh, okay. I'll leave you alone. Here's Blake Shelton. I'll

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0: From the National Weather Service, there is a 20% chance of afternoon showers and thunderstorms today, otherwise mostly sunny with afternoon highs near 90. Winds could gust as high as 20 miles an hour. Tonight, a continued chance for showers early, becoming partly cloudy late with overnight lows in the mid to low 50s. On Friday, sunny with afternoon highs in the mid to low 90s. Saturday, a 20% chance of showers and thunderstorms in the afternoon, otherwise mostly sunny with afternoon highs near 90. And on Sunday, showers and thunderstorms likely mainly in the afternoon with partly sunny skies and afternoon highs in the mid 80s.
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Old Country himself, Mark Chestnut, on Your Brand of Country, KRSJ. And what are you getting your stuff packed away for? You heading out right now? Okay, well, give me 15 more minutes, all right? Captain with you, along with JR, apparently for just a few more minutes on the morning ride. Here's Brooks and Dunn, the hardworking man on KRSJ.

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I have you. Good time, Glenn Campbell, on your brand of country, KRSJ. And there he goes, JR. He's done for the day. I'm not. I got Roseanne Cash for you. 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
7: It's a throwback Thursday, and I'm going to end things a little bit differently. Of course, JR, he's already gone. I'm fixing to head back to South Camp. We're both heading back here tomorrow morning, 6 a.m. Join us, won't you? You bring the coffee, we'll bring the country, and we will roll out a Finally Friday, get you teed up and ready for the weekend. Now, before we left, JR found this song. I don't know when it was recorded. It had to have been in the last couple of days. He didn't say when it was recorded. He didn't leave me any notes. But it is Reba McEntire and Carrie Underwood. It's called Rest in Peace, Dolly Parton. If you have a handkerchief handy, grab a hold of it. You just might need it. Listen close and live it while you can. This ain't no dress rehearsal.

0: News. I'm Therese Crowley. The Lindsay Clancy jury is deliberating after clear instructions from Plymouth Judge William Sullivan.
1: The Commonwealth must prove to you beyond a reasonable doubt that the defendant was criminally responsible at the time that the crime was committed.
0: And she knew right from wrong when she killed her three kids. The defense showing photos of happier times before her bag of 13 meds. Prosecutors say she thought she'd escape responsibility by killing herself. The judge ruled to allow a manslaughter option. Attorney General Todd Blanche with charges against 80 Puerto Rican drug gang members.
2: Taking the fight to the cartels with unprecedented force and efficiency makes clear that we, along with our international partners, have zero tolerance for criminal activity.
0: Canada removes U.S. seafood from retaliatory tariffs against the U.S. Relief for Maine lobstermen. 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
7: 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That is a new proposed housing development. It is tonight, 5 until 6:30 p.m. at the Cortez Recreation Center. 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There's more information on the City of Cortez website. For FCB News, I'm Jamie Monticelli.
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0: From the National Weather Service, there is a 20% chance of afternoon showers and thunderstorms today, otherwise mostly sunny with afternoon highs near 90. Winds could gust as high as 20 miles an hour. Tonight, a continued chance for showers early, becoming partly cloudy late with overnight lows in the mid to low 50s. On Friday, sunny with afternoon highs in the mid to low 90s. Saturday, a 20% chance of showers and thunderstorms in the afternoon, otherwise mostly sunny with afternoon highs near 90. And on Sunday, showers and thunderstorms likely mainly in the afternoon with partly sunny skies and afternoon highs in the mid 80s.
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9: From the National Weather Service, there is a 20% chance of afternoon showers and thunderstorms today, otherwise mostly sunny with afternoon highs near 90. Winds could gust as high as 20 miles an hour. Tonight, a continued chance for showers early, becoming partly cloudy late with overnight lows in the mid to low 50s. On Friday, sunny with afternoon highs in the mid to low 90s. Saturday, a 20% chance of showers and thunderstorms in the afternoon, otherwise mostly sunny with afternoon highs near 90. And on Sunday, showers and thunderstorms likely, mainly in the afternoon with partly sunny skies and afternoon highs in the mid 80s.
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6: From the National Weather Service, there is a 20% chance of afternoon showers and thunderstorms today, otherwise mostly sunny with afternoon highs near 90. Winds could gust as high as 20 miles an hour. Tonight, a continued chance for showers early, becoming partly cloudy late with overnight lows in the mid to low 50s. On Friday, sunny with afternoon highs in the mid to low 90s. Saturday, a 20% chance of showers and thunderstorms in the afternoon, otherwise mostly sunny with afternoon highs near 90. And on Sunday, showers and thunderstorms likely mainly in the afternoon with partly sunny skies and afternoon highs in the mid 80s.
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0: News, I'm John Saucier. President Trump signing an executive order renaming Lake Ontario to Lake America as the United States and Canada escalate a trade war after talks to reach a deal collapse.
1: People oftentimes, they'll ask me, who's the worst to deal with on trade? And I said, that's easy, Canada. They are the worst to trade, and they feel entitled, and just we can't have that.
0: Canadian Prime Minister Mark Carney accused the administration of trying to destroy Canada's major industries. The Federal Reserve, with its annual economic policy symposium in Jackson Hole, Wyoming, the president of the Fed Bank of Cleveland, Beth Hammack, telling Fox Business she thinks the job market's doing well, but there needs to be a stronger effort to deal with inflation.
2: I think we've seen inflation above target for too long. I'm not seeing tension in the mandate. Again, we're doing well on the labor side, not so well on the inflation side. And I think we need to put some restrictiveness back into policy.
0: Good day for the tech sector on Wall Street. The Nasdaq closed up over 400 points. 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
7: Rocky Mount News Network. I'm Teresa Taylor. A Springfield, Colorado police officer was arrested in Florida after allegedly attempting to solicit sex from a minor. 37-year-old officer Dustin Martin contacted an undercover Orlando area deputy via Snapchat. He was caught up as part of an internet child solicitation sting. Meta has agreed to pay over $17 billion and overhaul how young people use its platforms, following a nationwide settlement with 47 states, including Colorado, resolving allegations that it deliberately designed Instagram to be addictive and harmful to children's mental health. And Denver Broncos head coach Sean Payton announced that quarterback Bo Nix will likely sit out Friday's preseason finale against the Minnesota Vikings. Nix says he feels confident and ready for Denver's regular season opener against Kansas City after recovering from right ankle surgeries. I'm Teresa Taylor on the Rocky Mountain News Network.
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4: 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The film was filmed in part over several weeks in Durango in 1990, with Jack Palance winning Best Supporting Actor for his role as Curly. 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
9: From the National Weather Service, there is a 20% chance of afternoon showers and thunderstorms today. Otherwise, mostly sunny with afternoon highs near 90. Winds could gust as high as 20 miles an hour. Tonight, a continued chance for showers early, becoming partly cloudy late with overnight lows in the mid to low 50s. On Friday, sunny with afternoon highs in the mid to low 90s. Saturday, a 20% chance of showers and thunderstorms in the afternoon. Otherwise, mostly sunny with afternoon highs near 90. And on Sunday, showers and thunderstorms likely, mainly in the afternoon with partly sunny skies and afternoon highs in the mid 80s.
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Now, Coat of Many Colors, that song written and recorded by Dolly Parton, originally released in September of 1971 off of the album by the same name. And Dolly Parton, she composed the song in 1969. She wrote it while traveling with Porter Wagoner on a tour bus. And she explained in her memoir, because she could not find any paper on the bus. As the song came to her, she wrote it on the back of a dry cleaning receipt from one of Porter Wagoner's suits. And when the song eventually became a hit, Porter Wagoner then had that receipt framed. And the song, it is about Dolly Parton's early portion of her life and how much love she felt. Because the song tells the story of how Dolly Parton's mother stitched together a coat out of rags given to the family. And as she sewed, she told her child the biblical story of Joseph and his coat of many colors. Well, this child's excited. My mom made me a coat with patches there. And she rushed to school in her new coat, all excited, just to find that the others were laughing and making fun of her for wearing a coat made of rags. She didn't realize it was just rags. She thought it was her special coat. And Dolly Parton has called this song just a world of things that it teaches about bullying, about love, about acceptance, about good parents. And it highlights a lot of the things that made Dolly Parton, Dolly Parton, kind of a microcosm of her own life, stitched together from pieces and forming one beautiful human that left a lasting impact on our world. On the original LP release of this song, there's printed lyrics to the song, and it includes a final verse that was not included in any of Dolly Parton's recordings of the song. And the final verse reads, "Through life I've remained happy and good luck is on my side. I have everything that anyone could ever want from life, but nothing is as precious as my mama's memory and my coat of many colors that mama made for me." Celebrating the life and music of Dolly Parton today, here's her autobiographical 1971 hit, Coat of Many Colors, on KRSJ, your brand of country.

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0: News, I'm Tom Graham. President Trump escalating his dispute with Canada over the ongoing trade war. He's renaming one of the Great Lakes.
1: President Trump signed an executive order directing the federal government to rename Lake Ontario Lake America.
2: We have a gulf and we have a lake. Now all we need is an ocean.
1: The name change comes amid an escalating trade dispute with Canada. Both governments raising tariffs on each other and talks to reset a trade framework have stalled.
0: Fox's Jared Halpern at the White House. Nearly 400 people are dead after an earthquake mudslide. Mass flooding in the mountainous communities near the Nepal-China border. State Department spokesperson Tommy Pickett.
3: We have 90 Americans that are currently unaccounted for that we're in coordination with local authorities to try to locate.
0: In total, more than 1,400 are missing. 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
17: 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The community survey will be closing August 31st. They'd like to get anyone who has not yet responded. Archuleta County is updating their comprehensive plan, a long-range vision that will guide how the county grows and changes over the next 20 years. 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For FCB News, I'm Jamie Monticelli.
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8: From the National Weather Service, there is a 20% chance of afternoon showers and thunderstorms today, otherwise mostly sunny with afternoon highs near 90. Winds could gust as high as 20 miles an hour. Tonight, a continued chance for showers early, becoming partly cloudy late with overnight lows in the mid to low 50s. On Friday, sunny with afternoon highs in the mid to low 90s. Saturday, a 20% chance of showers and thunderstorms in the afternoon, otherwise mostly sunny with afternoon highs near 90. And on Sunday, showers and thunderstorms likely, mainly in the afternoon with partly sunny skies and afternoon highs in the mid 80s.
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0: News, I'm John Saucier. President Trump signing an executive order renaming Lake Ontario to Lake America after imposing 50% tariffs on Canada after talks for a new trade deal fell through. State Department spokesperson Tommy Pigott tells Fox the administration is also considering renaming the Atlantic and Pacific Oceans.
1: As President Trump said in the Oval Office, we have a Gulf, now we have a lake, maybe we'll have an ocean. Ultimately, the president's going to keep standing up for American workers and keep on trying to balance our trading relationships. That's what he's done from the beginning, and that's part of why we see the economy in the shape that it is in terms of jobs and investment coming to the United States.
0: NVIDIA President and CEO Jensen Huang on Fox Business talking about the demand his company's facing.
2: We have the largest supply chain in the world, and we have great partners. But the demand is just too strong.
0: NVIDIA creates graphic cards that are crucial for AI companies to run their models. The stock is up after their earnings this week. 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
7: 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That is a new proposed housing development. 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For FCB News, I'm Jamie Monticelli.
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8: Good evening. A quick listen to what you can expect tonight in your local forecast. We got mostly cloudy skies to open up this evening. Low temperatures down to 56 degrees and a slight chance of scattered rain showers. There is a lunar eclipse tonight with a blood moon. The peak of the lunar eclipse expected to be just after 10 p.m. Looking ahead to your Friday, you got sunny skies throughout the region. High temperatures in the low to mid 90s and a light breeze in the afternoon.
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